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0: So we've got Craig Gass, who's a Stern, King of Queens. What else is he from, AO? He's coming up in a couple of weeks. He's going to be on the show.
1: Sex and the City.
2: Family Guy, right,
1: Family
2: too?
1: Guy. Family Guy, American Dad.
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0: He's a funny bastard, and he's going to be playing Sunday at the Walnut Springs Roadhouse.
1: September 13th.
0: He's going to come out and do the show, and then he's going to do a gig there. So the tickets, are they already up, AO? Do you have it posted?
1: Yeah, we got a QR code up, etc.
0: How do they find it?
1: You go to walnutspringsroadhouse.com, or you can go to the Walnut Springs Facebook page, and it's up there. We're putting it up everywhere today.
0: Perfect. Trip and Daisy's also playing October 4th, and then we've got the car show. Everybody wants to know, when's the car show? When's the car show? It is October something.
2: 17.
0: Yeah.
1: Throttlefest.
0: Throttlefest. It's going to be throttle week, so we're going to have the car show that weekend. And then the next week, in Thursday through Sunday, is the Texas Bike Rally. So you guys are coming in from out of town to stay for the whole damn thing. And Meekum is in Fort Worth that week.
2: Oh, wow.
0: So it's going to work out really nicely. Jeez, so it's car week here, right? Throttle Fest.
4: If you've never heard of him, I'm sorry, go ahead.
0: Go ahead. Never
4: heard Craig Gass, if you've never heard of him, we have a little clip. You want to hear it?
0: Sure.
4: It's kind of fun. Cut number 10.
5: Everyone in the Bronx sounds like Tracy Morgan. Like, everybody in the Bronx talk like this. Whether you black or white. Male or female, that's crazy.
1: Do you remember the first voice like you latched on to? One of the very first ones, a super young Craig Gass goes out into public and starts to use on the regular.
5: Weird voices are easier. Like Christopher Walken has a real stop and go kind of voice where he'll talk every once in a while. Stop. And then he'll keep going.
1: Yes, yes. Or,
5: Adam That's Sandler, so who's very silly and likes to do booby jokes, shibby doo hee hoo.
6: It's Sam Kinison. I don't know if you remember this, but we did coke on the Master of Puppets.
5: And I left some coke in your house, and you took it on your bus and never called me back. Oh!
4: He also went on a cruise. The cruise ship, the Kiss, the band has certain cruises.
3: Oh, the Kiss Cruise.
4: Kiss Cruise.
3: Wow.
4: And he pulled this stunt over the PA system on a cruise, on a Kiss Cruise 10.2.
5: On the Kiss Cruise, I met a girl. She's the cruise director. And she said, hey, you want to make a funny announcement on the ship? She gave me the microphone and said, hey, we have two special guests that want to say hello this morning, cruisers. And she handed me the mic, and I went,
7: hey, guys, it's Paul Stanley, and this is Gene Simmons from KISS. Do not panic, but it seems that the KISS cruise has just hit an iceberg. Do not panic. Again, do not panic. We just hit an iceberg, but KISS is going to make sure that everybody gets off the ship. We actually have three packages to get you off the ship. First, we have the platinum package, which is $5,000, which is we put you in a life raft, and you have your own private photo taken with KISS.
8: Nice.
7: The second package is the diamond package, which is we throw you out in the ocean with Tommy and Eric, and then KISS floats by on a raft, and we do a private acoustic show in the ocean.
5: It's all stupid stuff. Right. Obviously stupid stuff.
2: And people bought it and they got pissed.
5: A couple passengers ran to the employees and said, is KISS really going to charge us to get off the boat? They were mad about it.
2: People are so dumb.
4: Craig Gass is his name coming to the Roadhouse.
3: That's cool, man.
4: This could be very cool. Fun, fun, fun show.
0: AO, did you talk to Wild about playing the rally?
1: I talked to his lovely wife, Barbara Ann, and she said, he's got one hell of a travel schedule going on, honey, but if there's any way we can wedge it in, we'll get back to you.
0: So they're thinking about it? I mean, like, was it a nice way to say can't do it, or was it a maybe?
1: I think it's a doubtful, it was the second time that I brought it up to them that we'd kind of like to hang out and bond with him on location.
0: We don't want to bond with him. We want him to come play a show.
1: Oh, I want you two to hit it off, and I think
0: that's
1: fine.
0: But I mean, I'm saying, does he want to come make money and do a gig in the middle of the rally?
1: I think the tour's got him pretty slammed back to back. But
0: I don't think you asked the question the way I'm asking it. I don't think you were clear. If you were pitching bonding, then they were like, I don't need to bond. We already bound. I did an interview with him last week for 30 minutes.
2: Actually, we've got a clip of that.
4: We do, actually.
2: Just a highlight.
3: Got a couple really good clips.
0: So this is the guy that replaced Dimebag Darrell and Randy Rhoads. Let's roll.
8: I travel a lot, but I think about you guys, and you've been doing this since you were 20.
9: Yeah, well, Black Label started in 98. We're going on 30 years.
8: How many nights a year are you in a hotel room right now?
9: Probably well over like 200.
8: Really?
9: It's just like I love doing it. You dictate your happiness. Surround yourself with people you love being around and go do it and whoop as much ass as you possibly can while we're all here. You know, when you're making records, you know, Oz can sing. He could sing half the song. And if his voice was getting tired and he was just like, oh, let's just come in tomorrow fresh and I'll finish the rest of the song. But, you know, with live, once the train gets rolling, that's it. This train is not stopping, man. So you got to sing the beginning to the end. It doesn't matter whether you're Pavarotti or you're Ozzy, or if you're not getting sleep, forget about it. It's like charging up your phone. You got to leave it in all night so you get a full charge. So it's the same thing with singing. You know, just as long as I'm sleeping, I'll be fine.
8: Your ability and technical abilities on that last quarter of the game, do you start fading, or does the energy keep you where you're sharp all the way through?
9: The bottom line is it has to heal. It's almost kind of like, you know, the equivalent of bodybuilding. It's no different than your voice or working biceps or chest or legs, whatever it is you're doing. After you damage it, it's got to heal. And the only thing that heals it is sleep.
3: Sleep.
0: He's right. That's Zach Wild. And we'll post that full interview up. Are you going to play it during one of the breaks?
1: The full interview is 21 minutes. It's going to go up on YouTube, and we have about a four-minute condensed version that's going on social media today.
4: We have another really quick clip if you want to hear.
5: We don't have time.
0: Look at the clock, bud.
5: We're breaking.
0: You got a really big clock staring at you saying we're out of the segment.
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0: my name's John Clay Wolf. 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
2: Green. I mean, sorry, it's red. Red with black interior.
1: How long have you had it?
2: I bought it new in 05.
1: Do you remember what you paid for it?
2: Right around 50.
1: 50,000? Brent, are you there?
2: Yes, yes.
1: You paid 50,000 for this car in 05?
2: That was brand new, yes.
1: Oh, gosh, I'm going to look something up, because I just didn't think that they had cars that expensive like that back then. 50,000. Oh. Is there any way you're wrong on that?
2: No, no.
1: Okay. I'm going to look something up. I'm going to go to ChatGPT. How much was a S2000 MSRP in 2005? I just want to see.
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Yo! Chris Marler here. It is 2 o'clock. That means it's time for Full Volume with Marler. I hope all of you are having a great day. It is hot. It is, I think, still sunny. It was sunny this morning. Fired up. We're back in here. I missed last week. I was at my bachelor party in New Orleans. We finally recovered. And we've got you, you got me from 2 to 7. It's Full Volume with Marler. We got a lot to discuss. A lot going on in the world of LSU football and all sorts of other things, plus giveaways and more. I'm glad you're here. Wouldn't have it any other way.

0: All right, Joan Jett and the Blackhearts. I love rock and roll. I hope you do as well. And I hope you stay here for the entire afternoon. You got me from 2 to 7. It's Full Volume with Marler. I am Marler, Chris Marler. And we got plenty more rock coming your way. After this quick little break, we got Def Leppard, Papa Roach, Billy Squire, and more.
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Bill Esquire here on your Saturday afternoon. Y'all got me here till 7. And I'll be honest with you, I'm half-assing it today. I got this right in front of me, and I got college football over here, and I'm paying a lot more attention to that. Not a lot of great games. TCU and UNC kicked off the afternoon out there in Dublin because, of course, there's nothing that says Americana in a sport that's almost the oldest one in the entire country of the United States than taking TCU and UNC over to Ireland to kick off the season. But still, college football's back. We are back in the saddle again. It's a pun. Do you get it? There it is.

0: Oh, Red Hot Chili Peppers on the bridge. You got to bear with me here. I am sending bets to the fiance because our joint betting account. Let me give you a little piece of advice, okay? Find you a woman like Allie Davison. That is the fiance. Probably shouldn't dox her like that, but that is my beautiful fiance. 55 days to the wedding. Don't ever get a joint Facebook account. That is brutal. But a joint betting account, that is, man, that is a winner right there. That was Under the Bridge, Red Hot Chili Peppers. We got plenty more coming your way. We got Led Zeppelin, AC/DC, and ZZ Top here in the next hour.
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Whitesnake, Here I Go Again. I can't ever listen to that song and not think of Will Ferrell in Old School when he's fixing up the Red Dragon and he's like, just took the restrictor plate off. Let's not tell anybody about that. It's not exactly street legal. And then he just makes up a person. Hey, Mike. And there's no Mike there, guys. It's really funny if you've seen Old School. Hopefully you've seen the reference. I'll shut up. I've been rambling on. Bang! Another pun.

0: All right. Speaking of Highway to Hell, college football is just doing its best to be on that exact route. We'll talk about it when we come back. There's a lot to talk about. There's a big update, but we will discuss all of it after the break.
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0: 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We got plenty more rock coming your way. We got some giveaways to talk about as well. 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

0: The Tigers are back, and so is tailgate season. 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

Queen, we will rock you. We are the champions. Hopefully a song LSU will be singing this January. Football starts this week, guys. We have week zero games today. And we got Clemson coming to town literally a week from today. We will be outside of Tiger Stadium, hot as hell, sweating our blanks off, whatever the blank would be. There's numerous options, to be honest. It's going to be very hot, but it's going to be real, real fun to kick off the Lane Kiffin era in real Death Valley against the Timu version of the Tigers coming over from Clemson. I personally can't wait. God, seven more days, baby.

0: Van Halen here on your Saturday afternoon. It is the 4 o'clock hour. Rolling right along here. It's Full Volume with Marla. We do it every single Saturday and Sunday. You'll have me here again tomorrow, 2 to 7 p.m. Appreciate you guys for tuning in. We got plenty more rock coming your way right after this.
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Pearl Jam, Jeremy. Tell you what we did last night. Speaking of that song, my fiance and me played Mahjong, which was not my favorite. If you've played it before, good for you. It's very difficult to understand. I don't get it. But I told her I would play, so I played. But we had a little stipulation on there. We get to put on some Eagle 98.1, put on some Pearl Jam, some Alice in Chains, and open up a bottle of Woodford. And we had Dive Bar Mahjong Night, which honestly, guys, if your wife is going to make you play, I call it Asian poker because that's kind of what it is. But if she's going to make you play that, at least get yourself some Woodford and get the Dive Bar vibes going, because it made it somewhat okay. Here's Collective Soul, Shine.

0: Bon Jovi, Living on a Prayer, closing out here the 4 o'clock hour pretty shortly. Hope all of you having a fantastic Saturday. We got college football on tonight. Maybe you're out there going to get some drinks. I know me and the squad from over at 104.5 ESPN, a couple of the producers, we're going to have some drinks over there at Perkins Row. Whatever it is you're doing, I hope you're having a fantastic Saturday and a great start to your weekend.
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Motley Crue, Shout at the Devil here on Eagle 98.1. We're kicking off the 5 o'clock hour. You got me for two more hours here. It is me, Chris Marler. It's Full Volume with Marler. Hope you are having a fantastic Saturday. Here is Blink 182.

0: is going to allow players that were previously on NFL rosters, kind of the stipulation there, to play. We'll talk about it when we come back. 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

Candlebox far behind. When we come back, I'm going to tell you the latest on all things going on with LSU and the news that came out today that the SEC

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Mandatory Bush. Talk about it all the time. We do it every single Saturday and Sunday. That's from the request line. Mandatory Bush, like a 1980s Playboy. Please don't get me fired or canceled for that. It's a very good reference, and I just mean it in fun and games. But that was a request from everyone's favorite proctologist here in Baton Rouge, Nick Baldwin. Go see him. Or maybe you don't. I mean, maybe put it off for several years, because that's a tough one. But that was Nick Baldwin requesting Bush Machine Head. If you got something you want to hear, hit us up on social media at Eagle98.1, Eagle981 on Twitter or on Facebook as well. Here is Metallica, Sad But True.

closing out the 5 o'clock hour here. That was Jimi Hendrix, All Along the Watchtower. Can I tell y'all something without being judged? Like, we listen and we don't judge situation here. Do not hate me for this. It is, I'm not saying it's the correct take. It's just my take. It's how I feel. Good song. Love Jimi Hendrix. Love that song. I love the Dave Matthews version way more. Specifically the one from, I think, like 2003 or 2004 Central Park version. There are a few songs that get me more fired up than that intro into that song. Listen, it is the whitest thing about me besides my haircut, but I will die on that hill. I love that version way more. You got me for one more hour. I'll shut up about that.

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1: 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You're clever, but you're not too brainy. You're pretty-ish, and you're not gorgeous. You're approachable. 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

0: calling. Are we reaching? 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
1: Pink Floyd here, kicking off the 6 o'clock hour, final hour for me. Plenty more rock coming your way after I get done. Also, make sure you tune in tomorrow morning. Our good friend Alondra Villarreal is back for Coffee and Flannel on Sunday mornings. I love Michelle. I love Scotty Mack. I love all the stuff we have on the station. I love my show. But Coffee and Flannel, really, really good. 5 hours of great music, usually grunge from the 90s. It's one of my favorite things from 9 to 2. Will lead you right into my show tomorrow afternoon. So make sure you tune in for that. Here's Black Crowes. She talks to angels.

0: Bill Esquire, Lonely is the Night. We got plenty more rock coming your way right after this. Make sure you do not turn that dial. You got me here till 7 o'clock, and then I'm out the door. Go watch some college football, have some food and some drinks with friends. I hope you were doing the same, and having a fantastic Saturday here in Baton Rouge.
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4: 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It's Lieutenant Governor Billy Nungesser. This September, Keep Louisiana Beautiful will launch Love Our Waterways, a month-long statewide

Oh, man, few things say Southern rock more than Ram Jam. Black Betty, we got plenty more rock coming your way. I don't know if any will be as good Southern rock as that, but make sure you tune into all of our shows throughout the week. We got Michelle Southern playing Southern rock every single weekday, Monday through Friday. Also just got a house. Congratulations, Michelle. Probably should have sent that via text. That could have been a text or an email. But hopefully she's listening. Give her a shout out there. We got plenty more rock coming your way. Here is Thin Lizzy, Jailbreak.

0: Stone Temple Pilots plush. That is all for me, boys and girls. I hope you have a fantastic rest of your Saturday evening. I'm out the door, going to watch some college football, going to have some drinks with friends. I hope you have a great night tonight. I will be here tomorrow, 2 to 7 p.m., full volume with Marler. We'll ride on last weekend we're in full effect for the entire weekend before football season starts. So until next time, be safe, be good to each other, and I will see y'all next time.
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